0: trying to do one thing every day that scares other people.
1: That's just my face.
0: Wait a minute. Isn't that how it's supposed to work? This is Duke.

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I can kill a deer or a buffalo with just my arrow and my hickory bow. From 100 yards, don't you know, wow, I do it all the time. They all gather around my teepee late at night trying to catch a peek of me, and nothing but my buffalo briefs. I got them standing in line, 'cause I'm an Indian outlaw, half Cherokee and Choctaw. My baby, she was Chippewa.

0: as sure as saying, "Don't take this the wrong way," has 0% chance of working.
1: Honey, please calm down.
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We're WDKW, Maryville, Knoxville, 95.7 Duke FM.

0: It's Johnny Lee and Looking for Love. I always think of Eddie Murphy anytime I hear that song. Remember Looking for Love?
1: Oh, man, we're having some fun. Hope you are as well. Whatever you are right in the middle of, let us be your soundtrack to it.
0: All right, coming right back with Eddie Montgomery of Montgomery Gentry next.

0: lucky, lucky man.
1: That's the part whenever you talk it. When you, I'm a lucky man.
0: Lucky, lucky man.
1: And in my head, I hear, I'm a lucky, lucky, lucky, lucky, lucky, lucky, lucky, lucky, lucky, lucky. And it just goes on in infinity.
2: That's it right there.
1: Wow. I don't know. That's just, look, it's a great song. And I always, that little part, I wait for it. If I don't hear it, I will wait and sit in the car.
3: Did you know
1: until
3: that
1: the end of the song?
3: You had to, do you remember going through and redoing all the things for the NFL teams?
2: Yes, I do. I sure do, man. I remember that.
3: Because originally it was
2: Bengals.
3: The Bengals.
2: And the Wildcats.
3: And then it got and then everyone's like, we can't play that here. Well, we're the Seahawks. And then you had to go through and change all these different teams.
2: Changed every one of them.
3: Every single

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0: What time zone am I on? What country am I in?
1: It doesn't matter. It's 5 o'clock somewhere.
0: It's always on 5 in Margaritaville, come to think of it.
1: Yeah, I heard that.
0: You've been there, haven't you?
1: Yes, sir.
0: I've seen your boat there.
1: I've been to Margaritaville a few times.
0: All right. Well, that's good.
1: Stumble my way back.
0: Okay. Well, we just want to make sure you can keep it between the navigational beacons.
1: Between the buoys. I got it.
0: All right. Well, it's 5 o'clock. Let's go somewhere.
1: I'm ready. Crank it up.
0: Let's get out of here.
1: I'm gone.

0: crew.
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